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0: placing of the burglary alarm at 3634 Road. While I was on the line, they advised that they received a cancel. No need for response.
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Sabre's 946-09-13, Farmer 406-745-0732. And you also want to add a Jason McCullough.

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Alpha 41239 Deer Mouse Lane in Rollins advising that there's a male that was walking barefoot next to his driveway. When his neighbor questioned what this male was doing, deer feet advised that this male just came out of the woods, full deer feet, he's looking for sex. He's last seen wearing blue sweatpants, a blue t-shirt with white lettering, white male. Of the RP's property. He told the RP that he lives up the road, but the RP advised that they're

0: other.
1: Good.
0: I just received a 911 from a female, 335-85 Terrace Lake Road, trailer number 7. She advised that there's going to be a fight. There's people screaming about weapons and possibly an aggressive dog involved. She hung up the phone on me before

0: 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Just clear and available.
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585, Fairfleet Road, Portland, Namadon, Trailer Number 9. I have Lake County, who's out on the call, requesting an IO.

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0: 14 and I back to that all down here. Awesome. We're going to be out on foot, Tony.
1: 82 Main Street Southwest for a fall patient. We're on an ambulance 214, please respond. CLO to 829 Main Street Southwest for a fall patient. 214 clear at 39.
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0: Can you show us en route?
1: For a year en route for a 60-year-old patient. Callers at Palm Avenue Care advised that they needed a lift assist. This individual got a rib burn and a bruise that fell from a standing position. They did hit their head, not bleeding, and they did not lose consciousness.
0: Copy.
1: 1940.

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0: Montana, Edward Boy Union, 090.
1: Is expiring August 31st of this year to Brian Youngren out of Brooklyn and Jenny Youngren, 2017 Chevy Impala, red

Dirt Road, there's no name on it. It'll be, I believe, south of the complainant's residence. See if I can't locate this gentleman.

23, 9-11 traffic. We'll be on Hillcrest up from Cherry Hill Apartments. It's going to be a Montana, Nora 0410.

0: 21, Idaho Canal. So Nelson, calling first, Adam, Lincoln, Ocean, Paul Adam, Tom Ida, Nora Adam, middle of Penny.
1: Please, it's going to be Frank Edwards, Ida 6. It does return on a flight 2014. That's a Mitsubishi Outboard.
2: So I verbally told him he's not allowed to be on the property anymore. I'll be 1080 if he can clear his report due.
1: Go ahead.
3: 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First name James Common. 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
0: Well, it's 3 days late, so it's out of Kalispell. Expiration 2035. Restriction is printed 1 biz, 29, negative prior, negative on web. Hey, welcome 1956.

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4 people on board.

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1: 15-14, selected 7, if you copy 23, it's traffic.
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1: Five, copy,

Yeah, we can attach a little bit here.

0: 7603.
1: We're code 4, thank you.
0: 2023.
2: I just got a call advising that stuff happened up there in our trap on First Avenue South with number 4. I surprised that we were aware of it, but they said it just happened.
0: I'm happy at 20, 26.

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1: Yeah, we were at UTL. 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

0: Go ahead.
1: Roger, taking a 911 caller. If it's to a physical altercation going off 101 Anchor Way.
0: I copy.
1: 23. Is that an address on Anchor Way? Is that the rehab facility there?

0: Call for an ambulance, 2-1-4, please respond stage in the area, 9 Anchor Way for an assault. Call for an ambulance, 2-1-4, please respond stage in the area of 109 Anchor Way for an assault. Law enforcement is on scene. 2-1-4 clear, 2832.
1: Copy,
0: staging,
1: show 703
0: route. Hi, copy, 703. Law enforcement is on scene, unknown injuries at this time. My original RP advised that it's going to be a assault between two males in the parking lot.
1: Copy.
0: Alright, I'll be leaving right through. EMS, full stop, stage.

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0: 214. 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He has one adult male complaining of a dislocated arm.
1: Copy.
0: 2035.

0: 4, 917. 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Got me, 100 out. Thank you.
1: Manual 11, 613 status.
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0: He does have a active 29 out of Harrison County limited extradition for failure to appear on controlled substance and violence. He is coming back no license out of Montana and suspended out of Kansas, negative 29, 2975.

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Copy that.

6 4 3 9 11 6 4 3 9 11 6 4 3 9 11 6 4 3 9 11 6 4 3 9 11 6 4 3 9 11 6 4 3 9 11 6 4 3 9 11 6 4 3 9 11 6 4 3 9 11 6 4 3 9 11 6 4 3 9 11 6 4 3 9 11 6 4 3 9 11 6 4 3 9 11 6 4 3 9 11 6 4 3 9 11 6 4 3 9 11 6 4 3 9 11 6 4 3 9 11 6 4 3 9 11 6 4 3 9 11 6 4 3 9 11 6 4 3 9 11 6 4 3 9 11 6 4 3 9 11 6 4 3 9 11 6 4 3 9 11 6 4 3 9 11 6 4 3 9 11 6 4 3 9 11 6 4 3 9 11 6 4 3 9 11 6 4 3 9 11 6 4 3 9 11 6 4 3 9 11 6 4 3 9 11 6 4 3 9

Can you place an abortion A-list transfer from St. Joe's to Logan House, please?

0: for please stage in area 315 3rd Avenue Mission for a suicidal female. Mission ambulance 214, please respond to stage in the area of 353rd Avenue Mission for a suicidal female. Law enforcement is in route. 214 clear 2108.
1: Run an ambulance, copy stage.
0: I copy 2108.

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0: Do you think that we can close out this welfare check to auto stop?
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1: 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It's going to be off of the alleyway.
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0: 6139111 on the Montana Mail, also 2975. Last name, Boy Lincoln, Adam Charlie King, Edward Young Edwards. First name, Adam Common. Date of birth, 1992, 0513.
1: I have a semi.

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0: License out of Wilson, expiration date of 2033. Negative restriction prior to 29 is also 3975. Looks like registration is active. Insurance confirmed.
1: I copy. Thank you. Come forward.
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0: I get a call from a female at the county apartment at 820 11th Street East. She's concerned about people setting off fireworks near her apartment and advised that sparks are landing

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0: I just received a 911 call from 23 Country Club Shores. I called back twice. The voicemail belongs to a wish us bot. I believe, if I do remember correctly, we do have a history of disorders with her. I'm unable to check history. Sounds familiar. I'm not getting an answer from her.
1: I got it.
0: 2204.

6139 traffic. We'll be on Highway 93, just south of Ridgewater Drive, number 28. That 28 is going to be Montana Local 81.

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0: Box 20, this call you got about the fight, and I believe it's from that same resident. It was the same call that I had just before.
1: Well, I called that from 232.

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And we also had Arlen Matt. He was the

0: Alpha 7. 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They have a stand for about 2 hours. Address is 6236 Street, Temple Shores.
1: 2236.
0: Sunday, Saturday.

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0: Last name's gonna be Zebra, Adam, Nora, George. 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
1: I'm coming, can I?

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1: Go ahead.
0: He is licensed at about 3 November 2028. Restricted to GAL, doesn't get the expiration. 29 is negative prior.
1: Copy.
0: Okay, well, that's 64.

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0: Welcome back to, yeah, that's a Pepper Thing. 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That's a Pepper Thing! 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
1: up. I copy, thank you.
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0: Can you put us on a BLS transfer from St. Luke's to St.

Oh,

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Route 1040, please.

0: ได้ผมฟังครับ
1: I did check it out at his own station in Kenya. He had a hose on and I ended up turning that off and showing him his tank right now.

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0: Last name, John Edward Nora, Sam Edward Nora. 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

Texas 411 out.

prescription medications that were stolen were possibly oxycodone. She says that there's no weapons in the home that he could have gotten a hold of. Possible suspect is going to be a Damien Bernard.

advised as well. He's advising that possibly cause officers that are down in the Arley area.

0: 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Henley Point Fire, what's your name? Please respond. 314-202 North Henley Point Road, 40, fire alarm. 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
0: I copy 201, this is Elliot. Security advice, the alarm is stating house smoke detector. The residents on location did not have the proper passcode. There is a gate code in the home.

0: 等等。We are clear and available from our patient room.
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Germany, the

0: you know, I'm cleared from St. Luke's. I'll be 1015 with that mail back to 1019. I'm just passing the Chevy dealership in Redan.
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0: 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They want it to be July 31st of 2026.
1: That's what.

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0: 201.

0: Alright, Flip Plaza. 2931, Montana Bell.
1: Go ahead.
0: That last name is Ward. William, Adam, Robert, David. First name, Alexander. Date of birth, 1993, 0217. And I got a passenger, gonna be Simmons, the wife. And right up for 29.
1: I'll copy it, 07.

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0: Hello, Marine 1626.
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0: Highway traffic McNutt requesting a welfare check on a one up here. That's 1400. He is in Edward Cherry Hill Court. He is advising that he is getting harassing messages from her. Last one he got, she was stating that she was scared. He said that there's some history of abuse and that she's possibly drugs as well. He is just wanting an officer to check on her, make sure that she is okay.

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1: Good morning.
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0: 7.
1: I'll read 10-10, ma'am. Have a good morning.
0: Negative 8, 5 o'clock.
1: 4, 6, 7, 6, 11.
0: 15-11. Thank you. Good night. It's all 5 o'clock.

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1: Hello, copy. Have a good night.

Would you like me to hold it for when officers make contact with the male?

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0: 1014. 1014. Thank you. Have a good day as well. Bye.

Inquisitor. He advised that he got reported to him from a coworker. The bridge on Hillside Road closest to St. Mary's Lake Road, where Mission Creek is, has a big dip in it, and like it's starting to wash. He's advising that it's going to be the south side of that bridge. Closest addresses are going to be 625-69 Hillside Road and 625-86 Hillside Road.

to 911. Some official the black bull out on the road, Round Butte Road in Valley View. Unknown if it has any tags or brands. We did receive 911 in reference to this bull as well. It sounds like it's still in the same area.

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1: I'm sorry, what was your location?

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1: Well, we got a call from Elizabeth last night out of bed at 2 hours. She wanted to speak to me about it.

0: reference, the road surface call you were advised of, just a, I did speak to OEM 15, sounds like the county bridge department's going to be shutting that road down and putting up barriers at that bridge. Another call. I have Robert requesting a phone from an officer. Sounds like reference the noise ordinance in the county.
1: Can I have you on your call?

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I'm going to be clear, quick over 10-12 to Ronan.

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0: Hi, Barker. I said they have an alarm going off at Treasure State College. It's indicating an entry exit. They're advising me contact with people on scene, but they didn't have a

Seven.

0: beer on the guardrail, Highway 35, Mama 67, that I got a call. One of those people that lives in the area was concerned about it being a hazard for any bears trying to get at it.
1: I'm out of the area right now. I'm meant to remove a trap from Hunter.

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0: Yeah, there's nothing else out here.

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attend a local car association to prepare copy intent to locate with this driver, Highway 93 southbound. Third is the mile marker 74. Vehicle just turned on 5th Street in Big Arm. Please, local county, Adam Boyd, 337. Reporting party advised, believe it was a green Ford pickup with a lumber rack. Be advised the vehicle was unable to maintain, went off the side of the road 3 times and kept crossing the center line, right? 467, continuing attempt to locate reckless driver, Highway 93, was southbound onto 5th Street with Big Arm. Plate, local county, Adam Boyd, 337, on a green Ford pickup that has a lumber rack, advising that this vehicle could not maintain its lane, almost went off the road 3 times and kept crossing the center line. RP is 1 to sign. If the vehicle is seen, please stop outside the station. 467, clear.

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1: Yeah, 7 Southwest. Right at the ball field. I work. I'm with the trailer plate local 16.

We need to have a moment. There's a harassment call on the board. Looks like it came in last week. Police and officers handled part of it, but they did want to hold the second half for a Ronan officer to follow up with the RP on this.

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0: 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Driver, male, out of Montana, left of Schmidt, damn Charles Henry. Area, David Tom, Bristol Levi. Little variant with an A, 2011-07.
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0: 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Problem one's fire, 49, tater test only, 49, clarity, 27.
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0: Okay, Charlotte Park, copy. 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

0: 开了。Near the top of Polson Hill, he said there was a early 2000s Ram four-door pickup color that Lonesome Dove LLC Concrete on the side was driving very recklessly, almost ran the RP off the road. Stated that it turned left before the didn't know what road it turned on. Stated the plate started with an E. That was all the information he had.
1: Thank you.
0: 831.

make some fight. So David 60 called, he was on living North Sakura Loop. He just wanted to let a game warden know that last night he seen a big brown bear walking down the road on North Sakura Loop, and he wanted a game warden advice.

0: dispatch at 38.
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5 5 0 10. I called the RP from St. Ignatius regarding that 1075. He didn't answer, but I left a message.

0: 204, need you to respond ALS yellow to 357 for Ducharme Lane for a male experiencing weakness. Wilson Ambulance 204, need you to respond ALS yellow 5744 Ducharme Lane for a male experiencing weakness. 214 clear, 905.
1: Pulse acknowledges.

0: 9, Fire 18. The Alpha Marker 53, US 1, Tenneper. Breaking line is Henry Zebra, Sam, Robert, Victor, Nora, I think it's Tom, Black 423.
1: TR-12. Handle it as TR-10. We'll be picking up that 1075 trap for 47443 Glacier Lily Lane.

0: 214-703. You're the chosen route.
1: Well, Captain 703 here in route. This can be for an 88-year-old male who has been sick for the last couple of weeks. You're advising he is very weak and unable to stand on his own.
0: Copy, thank you.

0: Alpha Fire, Fortune, I need you to respond to 43619 Blackbird Lane for a residential panic and fire alarm, both coming from the south garage. Chief Cliffhanger, Fortune, I need you to respond to 43619 Blackbird Lane for a residential panic and fire alarm, both coming from the south garage. 429 clear at 911.
1: 429, Chief Cliffhanger, copy that page. 1701, being route.
0: I copy 1701. Alarm companies advising this is a residential panic and fire alarm. Both are indicated at the south garage from the panic coming from the keypad.
1: Alright, I copy additional. Thank you.
0: You're welcome.

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1: Go ahead, 429.
0: Well, since this alarm on Blackbird Lane, you can cancel. I had received a call from Les Walter. He is an employee of the homeowner, Robert Lee, advising that they've been having an issue with this panel and pipe worker is supposed to send somebody to fix it. So, no need for a response.
1: All right, I appreciate that. We're going to go ahead and be clear and available then. Thank you.
0: I copy. Thank you. 915.

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We're on scene. 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

0: up 5-11, 10-8. I'm still working on this. I'm going to go check a couple places in Pablo and then roll in.
1: Message 7.

0: Kevin.
1: Good.
0: The attention is requesting an officer go to 28644 5th Street to attempt to make contact with Mary Matz to advise her that Brandon Matz is being released. All the phone numbers they've tried for her are not working.

0: Tower 707.
1: 7.
0: Where are you?
1: I got the 707. You're responding to the fireworks. See, an 86-year-old male feels like she's going to pass out. They're advising she's not here to have a breathing, is not complaining of any pain, and has not lost consciousness.
0: Copy that.

0: ambulance 2 and 4, need to respond the OSCLO to 323 11th Ave North, apartment 103, for a female who has cut herself. Run an ambulance 2 and 4, need to respond the OSCLO to 323 11th Ave Northwest, apartment 103, for a female who has cut herself. 2 and 4 clear at 9:45.
1: Run an ambulance to 11th Ave.

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1: Phone out 4.
0: Please show us responding.
1: Copy 704, you're en route, you're responding for an unknown email that has cut her weight. They're advising that they are applying pressure and she is on blood thinners.
0: Great copy, thank you.

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1: Pull me out, Sam.
0: Copy, 7. I'm seeing at 949.
1: Four, so four, so
0: copy, 704 unseen.

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1: 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I believe I have the phone number if you're able to give me DRP to come let you in.
0: Copy, it doesn't come out, thank you.
1: I copy.

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0: Ken.
1: I received a 911 open line GPS area 205 Emerald. Just called back, negative answer, left a message, negative history with the number.

0: Good.
1: I'm with a female who works for the Parks Department. If I can effectuate a park directly across from the bathroom, there is a black hatchback with mail possibly passed outside. I'm gathering further.

0: 707.
1: Oh, yeah, the thing is clear available.

214-704. 704. En route to St. Luke. At 10 We need to respond in stage near Sacagawea Park for a male possibly passed out. Law enforcement out. Pulse and ambulance 214. Need to respond in stage near Sacagawea Park for the report of a male possibly passed out. Law enforcement is en route. 214 clear at 10:07. 214-703 copies page. You can show us en route. 3, you're en route. Law enforcement is en route as well for a welfare check on a male in a vehicle that's possibly passed out. Copy, thank you. 10-07.

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Alright, copy. 10-8.

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0: route. This is the report. I'll be advised that all of a sudden the electricity blew. There is a plug that is smoking and it's hot and believes that there is other electricity. It does smell smoke in the residence but does not see flames.
1: Copy that, thanks.

Can I 2201

0: 7-6-9. 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
0: 10-19.
1: 38, thanks.
0: You're welcome.
1: 22-02.
0: 22-02.
2: I'll be standing up 4th Street Command at this time. Nothing showing right now. We'll be out investigating.
0: 10-19.

this time we will need one engine to respond.

0: just got a call from a customer. She said the power went out. It's June 14th or 16th, she's not sure. But ever since the outage, they've had been flickering lights, and it's not a breaker issue, and all the lights that are flickering are on different breakers, and it's not a load issue, and they just must speak with someone about it. I have a name, address, and meter number, and phone number when you're ready. Sorry, the name is Deborah Broom. Phone number is 646-483-8694. I have the address and the meter number when you're ready.
1: Go ahead.
0: Address is 46586 North Foothills Drive, Willan, Montana. Meter number is 02-00025. She also said when she went to check her meter that it was blinking, and she wasn't sure if that was normal. I wasn't sure if that was normal either, but she would like to speak with someone. Thank you. Mission Valley Power Emergency Dispatch, clear.

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0: Mars 911 with an individual at Open Landing Apartments advising that they were attacked by a neighbor. We're gathering further.
1: In 2311. The party just appeared. You can show us on scene.

0: 918-673. 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
1: Some time, I'll be 10-8 clear.

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He's advising he went back inside to apartment 6. No need for EMS. At 10:34.

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0: At this time, Empire was isolated to one outlet and some discoloration in the panel. Unit's been secured from power, they're waiting on electricians. 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
1: If you have en route, an individual to the same place, possibly dislocated his shoulder.
0: Hi, copy.

his name is, for me to respond BOS screen to 402 Ridgewater per law enforcement request. 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

0: 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You're responding for 1-4 for a possible assault. 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

4264. Take a left, investigator to right, and you are distinguishing the west. Well, I'm

Dispatch 13.

95 on 10 of them. Yeah, with the vehicle, with its flashers on, just north of Lake's Corner. The Montana, Ida Robert, Ida Sam Henry 75.

0: on their way. 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

four-door Washington plate, Charles Murray Edwards, 6722, and returns on 3204 Nissan Altima, 3467, attempt to locate driver northbound, heading 83 Miller for 56, silver four-door Washington plate, Charles Murray Edwards, 6722. I'd be advised the vehicle pulled out in front of him.

Okay, this is Mr.

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0: Got a call from Ronan Harvest Foods advising they have an intoxicated male outside of the benches. They're advising he's asking people for rides and drinking a beer. He's wearing a black shirt, white colored pants.
1: Alright, copy. I'll be in route.
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0: Yeah, I copy. I'm almost there.
1: Hey, copy. 12, 2.

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I had to call in with a message for that RP.

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0: Yeah, I'm out here looking for this man.
1: Copy, 12-9.
0: Yeah, looks like IOB might have him detained here in the parking lot. Affirmative, IO 13 has been detained.
1: Copy, 12-9.
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0: 23, go ahead.
1: Montana, Maryland, David, Robert, Laura, Edward, James, Richard, James, Coleman.
2: Stay out of the
3: cage
2: right now. We're not officers on
3: scene. Santa Barbara, copy. I'll be en route from Babylon.

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0: 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Your system, I have a 38-year-old Wyatt Dornick.
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9th at 5-11-9, copy, and I'm going to head 10-19 in case you want to be a handful.

0: Ambulance 214, Pulsar City, QRU 429. Needed to respond ALS red to 1600 Hawk Drive for a male decreased level of consciousness. Pulsar Ambulance 214, Pulsar City, QRU 429. Needed to respond ALS red to 1600 Hawk Drive for a male decreased level of consciousness. To and for clear at 1225.
1: 2301, acknowledging 10 show, meet around with 2.
0: I copy your route. This is going to be for a male in his 80s. Wife on scene advising that he was sitting there and collapsed. Has had a history of many strokes, but thinks that this is something else. Does have a decreased level of consciousness. The address is not mapping, but she was advising 1600 Hawk Drive, but advised that they are on the corner of Eagle Drive and Hawk Drive in a beige house. There's a flagpole out front and a circular driveway.
1: I copy your report. Thanks for the extended post.

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1: 703.
0: We're en route.
1: I copy 703. You're asking me for a male in his 80s who reported body advice has a decreased level of consciousness, did kind of collapse to the floor, was still breathing. They're advising address of 1600 Hawk Drive that is not mapping. She said they're on the corner of the Eagle Hawk Drive in a beige house. There is a flagpole out front and a circular driveway. I'm trying to find another possible address.
0: Copy, thank you.
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0: 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That vehicle is no longer on scene. You can show me from here the CR. I'm going to be heading back to the hospital.
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0: 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And by the way, this is mapping correct for the 1600, right on the corner of Eagle and Hawk.
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0: I have Macy Jordan requesting a 21. She's wanting to report that her children have stolen $10,000 and other things from her. She's not requesting law enforcement respond to the address she's at, just wants a phone call. She's advising they did leave 702 7th Avenue Northwest, went down the dirt road near the valley of a white four-door pickup.
1: Right,
0: buddy. 47.

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0: 9654. I'll be 10-8 in route to that call in early.
1: Well, then I also got a call from a Kim Pettis about possible male feeling cutting wood up in Big Meadow. He said it doesn't happen. It's not happening right now. It happens around 1500 hours and then it comes out at night.
0: Okay, well, if you want to leave that open for now, I'll give him a call here in a bit.

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0: Now I'm here to take Ignatius right now. I'll see if I can see that tricycle bike.

0: care for. I'll be traffic with that vehicle, Highway 93, I believe mile marker 34, trailer plate is Edward Nora Young, 614.
1: 4-4, copy, stop.

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0: strength of Pier 4. I'll be out at the check station with that vehicle.
1: Driver Southwest 183 in Mayton Post Office. Vehicle is described as a white Ford sedan, plate of Frank David Henry 779. Frank.
2: I'm going to be out at 47470 Beaverhead.
1: Post Office described as a white Ford sedan, plate of Frank David Henry 779. The vehicle has crossed the yellow line multiple times. All hit vehicles and

0: it's 1362. You're on board, going to Boulder.
1: And route to Boulder,

0: here's the Millennial Nate.
1: I'm gonna be in traffic, 7th Street East, and not hit run vehicle.
0: 7th Street East, and I'm near 10-4.
1: 10-4, 10-4,
0: alright, copy.

0: Special in aid of parking complaint over on Cherry Lane and was not emerging at the time. It is now becoming a bit more volatile. Reporting party just called back 911 stating that there is a verbal argument now going on because the RP had put up parking signs. People were parking in front of her driveway.
1: Verbal, not physical at this time.
0: Sorry.
1: You stated it is verbal, not physical at this time, correct?
0: That's correct. RB said that they're just

0: I'm code 4, you can show me your room if you interrupt the 6.
1: Hi, copy. 916, 918, be advised, received yet another call. This time I just got a call from Pam, advising that Brandi Elder is out front yelling and screaming at her husband. She's inside, has the door closed, and can still hear her yelling and screaming out front of their house.

10 for first call came in from Brandy reporting the neighbors parking in front of the they're trying to sell. That has been an ongoing issue, and it looks like now we're receiving calls from the other half regarding this.

use

all's well being, not being secured. 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

0: I spoke with Marguerite. I advised him that this is going to be a civil issue. You can show me a tape.
1: Copy 14-07.

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0: 75 Sierra 12.
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0: Got that 1075 trap picked up from Glacier Lily Lane run in, and it's already been dropped off. You can clear that off the board.
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0: I just got a call from a customer. He's having issues with the voltage at an RV resort. He said one leg of the voltage is 114 volts and the other leg is 126 volts, and that they're having issues because it's inconsistent. And he traced it back to the line that's coming in from the meter. I have his name, number, meter number, and address when you're ready.
1: 10-4, I'll take that information.
0: Right, the name is Walter Foudy. Phone number is 406-499-6353. I have the address and meter number when you're ready.
2: There.
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0: 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Meter number is 02SE00289.
1: That was a Walter Foudy. 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
0: That's correct.
1: 800 Eagle Nest RV. Meter number was 02SE-00289.
0: That's correct.
1: 10-4. Thank you, dispatch. That's clear.
0: Thank you, Mission Valley Power Emergency Dispatch, clear.

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0: I copy 1505.

0: Max Pelican. He's out of fuel and apparently Coulter's as well. But he's got a buddy that just showed up. He's pulling him into town, so I'll be following.
1: Let me know if I need EMS or MHD.
0: Copy, stand by.

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0: 25.
1: FYI, we have a single vehicle accident, Highway 35, mile marker 7, Finley Point, Fire 1 is on scene with the vehicle, have requested EMS, we do have EMS.

0: Hills, this is a deer strike. Vehicle is definitely hanging in tow and over $1,000 worth of damage. The young woman is complaining of face pain and stuff like that. She seems to be just fine, but I'd rather have her checked out.
1: I copy. EMS is en route. I did advise MHP and told them of the tow request.
0: Copy, thank you.

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1: 6-1.
0: Yeah. 6-317 is en route from Highway 9.

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We're on scene. I copy, you're on scene at 1527.

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1: Alright, so MHP's on scene, so Dragon, I'm going to go ahead and clear you, show,

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0: 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I appreciate it.

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1: 1557.

reckless driver was southbound on back road, marker 8, on a newer Dodge pickup, unknown plate. RP advises the pass on a blind corner and was doing at least 100 miles per hour. Break 467, continue attempt to locate reckless driver on a red Dodge pickup, new unknown plate. RP advises vehicle passed on the blind corner, was speeding, doing 100 miles per hour and driving very recklessly, was southbound on back road from mile marker 8. RP is going to find if the vehicle seen, please stop notified.

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0: First one's going to be Ignis Christopher Lee Pierre, date of birth 2003-0524, break. Second one's going to be Malachi Sienna DeRoche Navarez, date of birth 2000-0412. I got it.

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0: Little Martin Road. She wanted to report that her Great Pyrenees pup is 6 months old, white in color, and a lamb have went missing from her property. Got just about 3 o'clock. It might just happened last week, but the dog did end up coming home then. She just wanted to be aware and keep an eye out.
1: Copy, everybody.

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0: 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Just a broken leg.
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0: Tennessee 5391. Hold back, spoke to Kim at Mountain Lake Lodge. She advised no need for any assistance, not sure why the 911.
1: 10-4.
0: 17-14.
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1: 1701.
0: Yeah, patient's loaded in the ambulance in the Polson. We're going to be clear and available from this morsel.
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